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It was 1-0, en route to shore, emergent. 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

F-15 Sentinel Farmington Quarter Firefighters respond 6801 Black Horse Pike, the Chick-fil-A, for a fire alarm 2027.

At 15 minutes, Ralph Robinson and Cardiff Firefighters respond 6801 Black Horse Pike, the Chick-fil-A, with commercial fire alarm, 2020.

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1: 11.
0: 11 responding. 1-3 commercial. Nothing shall be investigating.
1: Copy.
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1: Come
0: here. Confirm that I saw one.
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2: Yeah. Alright, situation's under control with SU. Are you in recall?
0: Yeah, that's affirmative. I'm in the process of trying to get the alarm reset.
3: Appreciate it, thank you. Copy 43. 43 still don't proceed in for information.
2: Yeah, I can do that. Return to port.
1: Confirming 41, you're still proceeding in?
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CLS-10. Respond to fall victim at 37th Street and Landis Avenue in Sea Isle City. Timeout 2103.

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At 12, Moore Road. In Cape May Courthouse. Timeout 2109.

72. Respond to wires at North Railroad Avenue and Route 47 South in Rio Grande. Timeout 2254.

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Meadowbrook Motel. At 605, Route 147. Unit Room S10. In Burley. Timeout 2303.

Station 2, respond to respiratory emergency at 222 West 3rd Avenue, Unit 201, in North Wildwood. Timeout 2349.

515, attention all Carter firefighters, respond. 113 Stanley Drive for carbon monoxide detector. 0114. F-15, attention all Carter firefighters, respond. 113 Stanley Drive for carbon monoxide detector. 0115.

ELS 32 Lower Township. Respond to fall victim. At 4, Drake Court. In North Cape May. Timeout 0117.

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Smokers Point, 273 New Road, for a water main break. Time off 128.

ALS 32 Dennis Township. Respond to cardiac emergency. Wawa. At 2500 Sea Isle Boulevard. In Ocean View. Timeout 0128.

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Respond to cardiac emergency at 210 East Vermont Avenue in Rio Grande. Timeout 0141.

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Respond to cardiac emergency at 210 East Vermont Avenue in Rio Grande. Timeout 0143.

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0: Just to add a couple things from what Sierra told you, I'm going to tape off the sidewalk area in case this thing decides to collapse in. 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We're going to have to wait for the property manager to show up and figure out where this is coming from. I'm going to terminate command.
1: 2-4.

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Crest Haven Nursing and Rehab Center. At 12, Moore Road. Unit room 210A West Wing. In Cape May Courthouse. Timeout 0315.

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Respond to cardiac emergency. Autumn Lake Nursing Home. At 2721, US 9. In Ocean View. Timeout 0327.

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Respond to respiratory emergency at 705 DeSoto Avenue in Villas. Timeout 0333.

CLS 32 Lower Township. Respond to fall victim at 112 West New York Avenue in Villas. Timeout 0341.

BLS 32 Middle Township. Respond to a known incident type at 2 William Street in Rio Grande. Timeout 0344.

ELS 32 Middle Township. Respond to cardiac emergency at 211 Holly Drive in Rio Grande. Timeout 0404.

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Respond to cardiac emergency at 211 Holly Drive in Rio Grande. Timeout 0405.

ALS 13 and Quinn 13. Respond to ALS Medical at 346 93rd Street Rear Unit in Stone Harbor. Timeout 0432.

ELS 89 Woodbine. Respond to sick person at 341 Heelprin Avenue in Woodbine. Timeout 0558.

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Haven House at St. John of God. At 676 Town Bank Road. 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In North Cape May. Timeout 0628.

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Respond to activated fire alarm at 1 84th Street in Stone Harbor. Timeout 0700.

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Respond to activated fire alarm at 602 Washington Avenue in Woodbine. Timeout 0716.

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Respond to activated fire alarm at 602 Washington Avenue in Woodbine. Timeout 0721.

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Respond to mental health evaluation at 224 Dennisville Road in South Seville. Timeout 0748.

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1. Respond to odor of gas at 605 Lawnside Road in Town Bank. Timeout 0820.

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0: I'll be arriving. I'll come in. 10 to tower. It's right before my residence on Fernwood Avenue.
1: Copies. 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
0: Got you. All right, when you arrive, we're going to need, the car's on its side, we're going to need to stabilize first, and then we're going to need to take the roof and the windshield.
2: Copy that, be advised, just coming with a crew of one.
1: That's all right, I got the tower here, you're good.

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1: 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No critical symptoms other than feeling numbness in his head. 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

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Respond to unconscious person. Ark of Cape May. At 927 Courthouse South Dennis Road. In South Dennis. Timeout 0901.

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Respond to relocate to cover assigned station. Middle Township Ambulance Corps. At 202, US 9 South. In Cape May Courthouse. Timeout 0929.

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Ocean World Condominium. At 1324 Frederickstadt Avenue. Unit 216 Maple Street. In Woodbine. Timeout 0952.

CLS 32 Dennis Township. Respond to sick person. Ocean World Condominium. At 1324 Frederickstad Avenue. Unit 216 Maple Street. In Woodbine. Timeout 0953.

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At East 2nd Avenue and JFK Boulevard. In North Wildwood. Timeout 0954.

0: Respond to fall victim. Sandman Tower at 3700 New Jersey Avenue, Unit 404 in Wildwood. Time of 10:11.
1: 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Investigation for alarm sounding after battery change. 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

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Respond to fall victim at 706 Winslow Avenue in North Cape May. Timeout 10:15.

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Respond to sick person. Atlanticare Health Park, Cape May Courthouse Cam. At 106, Courthouse South Dennis Road. In Cape May Courthouse. Time of 10:19.

ELS 32 Middle Township. Respond to respiratory emergency at 6 West Hereford Avenue in Cape May Courthouse. Time up 10:24.

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Respond to activated fire alarm at 1 J Avenue in West Wildwood. Timeout 10:28.

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Respond to wellness check police assist at 221 East Spicer Avenue in Wildwood. Time of 10:56.

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Respond to odor of gas at 508 East 7th Avenue, Unit F, in North Wildwood. Timeout tech.

3 and BLS 4. Respond to motor vehicle crash at West Montgomery Avenue and Park Boulevard in Wildwood. Timeout 10:59.

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At 3719 Bayshore Road. In North Cape May. Timeout 1136.

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1: From 21-1 on Upper 3. Chief, just be advised, I don't have 12 Fire 1 in either my portable or my partner's or the truck. I advise dispatch to let Gloucester County know that we're going to try to utilize 12 EMS 1, but otherwise, if there's anything relayed to us, just let me know if you can, please.

0: Central from 211. We're arriving. We're staged on Rosewood Avenue. I still have no contact with Gloucester County on 12 EMS-1.
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ELS 32 Middle Township. Respond to respiratory emergency. 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At 11, Courthouse South Dennis Road. In Cape May Courthouse. Timeout 12:27.

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Respond to unconscious person at 224 Birch Road in Villas. Timeout 12:33.

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Respond to bleeding. Victoria Connons. At 610 Town Bank Road. In North Cape May. Timeout 12:47.

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1: 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For the caller, it's outside on the second floor deck. No extension to the property. It is still actively on fire.
0: Battalion 1 copy.
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0: Central. Engine 2, ambulance 2 are on scene. Three-story residential type 5. Nothing showing from the exterior on 35th Street. Engine 2 is going to have to come in. We do have our own water supply.
1: Okay. 36. 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

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Respond to sick person. At 67, Reeve Beach Road. In Cape May Courthouse. Timeout 12:58.

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Respond to diabetic emergency at 706 Winslow Avenue in North Cape May. Timeout 1301.

0: BLS 32 Middle Township. Respond to sick person at 67 Reef Beach Road in Cape May Courthouse. Timeout 1303.
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1: No, keep it on until we're back in our district.

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and a very small number three Medicaid court for medical. 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

ambulance 1, Swami, 34th Street, Sunoco, 213, 34th Street, the 7-Eleven for an altered mental status. Ambulance 1, the 34th Street, Sunoco, 213, 34th Street, inside the 7-Eleven for an altered mental status.

0: 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Respond to respiratory emergency at 58th Street and Beach, Sea Isle City, NJ, in Sea Isle City. Timeout 1405.
1: Engine 2 responding.
2: 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It's going to be inside the 7-Eleven, and you'll have Medicaid.
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0: 1 is arriving. Command from ambulance 1, what do you guys need?
1: Ambulance 1, you can bring the stretcher right inside.
0: Greetings.

Ambulance to respond, 719 East 11th Street, Flanders Hotel, room 709. They saw a victim with a head injury. Ambulance 2, 719 East 11th Street, the Flanders Hotel, 709. Fall victim of the head injury.

Central MLC responding.

0: Buongiorno Giovanni. 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Mary Kate from Ambulance One.
1: Mary Kate. Go for Mary Kate.
0: Medicaid, just an update. We got a 34-year-old female in and out of consciousness, has sickle cell. We're loading her up onto the stretcher right now. Apparently, she is unconscious. Also, hypotensive.
1: Proceed. We are 21st and West.
0: Copy. Thank you.

0: that Challenger 1 is on scene. The 11th Street Command. Can you confirm the room number?
1: Central Identity's arriving, Flanders Hotel.
2: 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And Engine 1, do you copy the room number?
0: Copy that, 709.

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1: Just confirmed, MLC Robinson Short.

0: 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So you're arriving ashore.
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1: That was Amos 2, receive. And there's another one coming out here with Fire Taker. That's going to be ALS now.
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At Manticurans Lower Township. At 1370 Yorktown Road. In Irma. Time of 1502.

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Prime in. At 1031, Route 47 South. Unit 105. In Rio Grande. Timeout 1504.

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1: 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I'll now be clear.
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Respond to motor vehicle crash at Reagan's Run and US 9 North in Swainton. Timeout 1519.

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Unit Trailer 1 in Rio Grande. 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

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Timeout 1643.

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In Claremont. Timeout 1652.

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Respond to fall victim at 73 West 14th Street in Avalon. Timeout 1702.

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Respond to cardiac emergency at 341 Heelprin Avenue in Woodbine. Timeout 1704.

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Respond to bleeding. Sam's Motel. At 4610 Ocean Avenue. Unit 414. In Wildwood. Timeout 1705.

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Respond to activated fire alarm at 54 Heron Drive in Avalon. Timeout 1711.

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Respond to activated fire alarm at 54 Heron Drive in Avalon. Timeout 1716.

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Respond to activated fire alarm at 921 Stone Harbor Boulevard in Cape May Courthouse. Time of 18:02.

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Respond to seizures. Cape May County Correctional Center. At 125 Crest Haven Road. In Cape May Courthouse. Time of 18:02.

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Respond to activated fire alarm at 921 Stone Harbor Boulevard in Cape May Courthouse. Timeout 1809.

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Respond to activated fire alarm at 222 119th Street in Stone Harbor. Timeout 1828.

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North Cape Center. 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In North Cape, May. Timeout 1836.

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Respond to appliance fire at 35 82nd Street. Unit left unit in Sea Isle City. Timeout 1841.

Station 20, Station 15, Station 19, Squad 21 all call. Weatherby Road and Route 49 for motor vehicle accident reported overturn. Station 20, Station 15, Station 19, Squad 21 all call. Route 49 and Weatherby Road for motor vehicle accident reported overturn.

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1: The sensor is responding for the drivers partially ejected, vehicles on top of them. They do not believe they survived the crash.
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0: 74, still checking for a second. Alright, command, one patient out of the vehicle with CPR in progress. Only one patient.

0: Ambulance 1, respond 100 Atlantic Avenue, the Island Grill for an unconscious person. Ambulance 1, 100 Atlantic Avenue, the Island Grill for an unconscious.
1: Central, put a burn here, please, for EMS.
2: Where is this? 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

0: from Medic 8. We will be getting off of exit 25 and hitting Route 49 from the north side. Will we have access to the accident?
1: Yeah, Medic from Command, you will have access, yes. Come straight up 50 to 49.
0: 15-minute ETA.
2: Fire Command from 2036. 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
1: Yeah, 36, take the LZ.
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2: 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REMS has me on hold.
1: 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We're going to head into the accident scene.

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1: Central to command. Go ahead, Central. Medevac has been requested. It's either going to be Cooper 1 with a 9-minute ETA or just that 4 with a 12-minute ETA. They were unsure.

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1: Probably about 12 to the LV. Helicopter might be on the ground before we get there.
0: Receive.

0: and send traffic eastbound down Dam Road. We'll probably be sending westbound also.
1: Fire police to the command.
0: Yeah, I got a command.
1: I've got eastbound 49 shut down at 666.
0: I received 1932. When you come back, Al, why don't you just come back up here and put the block with the state police at Weatherby and 49.
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0: Central Battalion 1.
1: Battalion.
0: Battalion 1 responding, is that north or south tower?
1: They had 2 points of activation. It was for a general fire alarm, zone 000, and the second point of activation was zone 050 in a machine room for smoke. They did not have a tower.
0: Battalion 1, copy.
2: Engine 1 responding. Trucks responding.

Central Battalion was arriving, 640 Type 1. Nothing showing. Investigating Fifth Street Command.

Yeah, some drunk on driver. Good. I've made entry into the machine room from the Bravo side of the building.

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2: 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At 12 West Shell Bay Avenue. In Cape May Courthouse. 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

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Respond to mental health evaluation at 106 43rd Street in Seattle City. Timeout 1944.

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0: 36 from command. 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
1: 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We also have a DJ with us.

Central Fifth Street, come here. Unknown reason for activation. 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

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Ocean Harbor Condo at 7601 Atlantic Avenue, Unit 105, in Wildwood Crest. 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